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or Gulaipani Good News Well Midland Larles Jaripanita Aligati for the Aunuporno Starun Surprise Nepali Mela Gulagi Tara Tiaranuni Location Gulagi Prepared Ranisa You see organized Gadirekosa Nepali Samaz Nottingham Malay Era You see fourth Nepali Mela Rekosa Midland Gulagi Bibina Ya Karikramur Rekosa Free Entry So Tabarle Gaidekosa Enjoy the Saknunza, Bivina Kurada Sabo, Ovishabini, Nepali food, and goods Arunisa, culture and sports in Tatiraninisa, Venichi Melbourne Park, Nottingham Mount Agarikusa, Same Bihaniko Dospaziki, Beluki now with the summer Agusa, which means Tabele Afno Same on a size appropriately guidance, Enjoy the Saknunisa. And our Karikram and Rodigarno, Samabani Avno Sami Filipini Palai Saki Exorcator, meet a Geet Rakni Krum, Rekusa, you many Pramila. Rai, Davis Rai ko awaz ma sulti jiu.

That was the late Chris Wallace, or aka Notorious B.I.G. or Biggie Smalls, opening up the show with this single of his from his album Life After That from 1997. That was Notorious. BFBS Gorkha Connection it is. If you're just tuning in, you are tuned right on time. BFBS Gorkha Radio coming to you live all the way from Kathmandu, Nepal. The voice Ashish taking over the airwaves, and the next 2 hours is dedicated to old school hip hop. I mean, I do listen to a lot of new school as well, I go rapperu and hip hop, but not a big fan of them. I always go back to these guys when I want to listen to a little bit of hip hop. So I hope you're ready. Here's once again the Notorious B.I.G. and here he is with this single of his, which topped the Billboard Hot 100 for 2 weeks in 1997. More money, more problems.

Regarded as one of the greatest rappers of all time, that was an American rapper, entrepreneur, and record producer, Nas. And that was his 1996 single, If I Rule the World, imagine that, featuring American singer Lauryn Hill on vocals. And it was taken out from his album, It Was Written. Well, namaste, BFBS Gurkha Connection. And for all of you out there tuning in, welcome to each and every one of you. If you're wondering what's happening on BFBS Gurkha Connection today, well, one, we're coming to you live from Kathmandu, and one, we're playing you some old school hip hop. Now, without any further ado, we move on to another artist. Well, he is an American rapper, a businessman now, and a record executive. All right, he is none other than Jay-Z, and here he is from his third album, Volume 2, Hard Knock Life, released in 1998. One of my favorites, Jay-Z, Hard Knock Life.

Going back to the year 1993 with that single from his album Doggy Style. You know who that was, the one and only Snoop Dogg. And that was his single, Who Am I? What's My Name? Or commonly titled as What's My Name? That was a debut solo single released in November 11th, 1993. Well, we're still moving on with some more old school hip hop. And yeah, once again, Snoop Dogg is here. This time, it's with Dr. Dre. And yeah, from his album The Chronic, Dr. Dre featuring Snoop Dogg, Nothing But a G-Thang.

From his 1996 album All Eyes on Me, that was the one and only American rapper Tupac, the late Tupac, with How Do You Want Me. Alright, BFBS, Gorkha Connection, still moving on with some old school hip hop. Well, if you're just tuning in, you tune in about an hour late, but no worries, I've still got some greats and great hip hop headed your way. Up next, here's California Love, Tupac featuring American rapper and fellow artist Dr. Dre. Check them out.

That was the title track to his fourth studio album, released in 1990. Mama Said Knock You Out. Well, that was the one and only LL Cool J. All right, old school it is. And now it's time for the ladies to lead the pack. And leading the pack definitely is Queen Latifah. Here she is with a 1993 single, UNITY, Unity.

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0: informed that there's an unknown virus that's attacking all clubs. Symptoms have been said to be heavy breathing, wild dancing, coughing. So when you hear the sound, hoo-hoo!
1: Run for cover.

And that was Missy Elliott with Pass That Dutch. Well, we've come to the end of the show. Thank you so much for being a part of it. I'm going to leave you with a very popular rapper, and I'm sure everybody knows about him. I'm talking about Eminem. Two of his singles, My Name Is and The Real Slim Shady, are the songs that I'm going to leave you with. Until then...

Welcome to Down Sounds of the 90s. This is a big one. I hope you're ready for a big sing-along session. Think it as karaoke but with repetitive beats in the background.

It's Cece Peniston. And she met Mr. Right, the man of her dreams. It's finally, of course. What a show we've got coming your way. Welcome, Dance Sounds of the 90s. Rosala, Faith in the Power of Love. This is the 12-inch mix. Get ready.

Feel Good Energy, that was Faith by Rosala, a track that reached the UK top 10 in 1991 and became one of Rosala's signature hits. And that's what we do on Dance Sounds of the 90s. We just bring back nostalgia. We play those beats that spark great memories of your clubbing days. And here's another one. This is timeless. Yeah. Another big diva on the vocals. The one and only Barbara Tucker. With Beautiful People. Let's do three back to back.

Robin S. Show Me Love. At any wedding, party, disco, social gathering, fat and small. Hey! Turn around. Wow, we are churning them out. Coming up on the show, we have got Ultranarty. Byron Stingley. Come on, everybody. Inner City coming your way as well. But let's play this. This is a beauty. It's Bobby D'Ambrosio featuring Michelle Weeks. Moment of My Life. It's going to be met by Ultranarty, Masters at Work and Praxis. Four back to back on Dance Sounds of the 90s.

Praxis, Turn Me Out, Turn to Sugar, featuring Kathy Brown. Aren't these vocals good? It's what house music's all about. A big, soaring, deep, soulful, anthemic vocal. We just love it. I'm Bernard Kay, and thanks for joining us on Dance Sounds of the 90s. Whatever you're doing, wherever you're doing it, you're going to be loving this show. We are just keeping it bouncing. Get in touch, vernon.k@bbc.co.uk. Put dance in the subject bar. We'll shout you out, you and your crew. In fact, the crew from Yorkshire Bridge in Derbyshire got in touch. They are Jimmy Ratt.

So, this wonderful foursome kicked off with Byron Stingley, Soul Searcher, then Junior Jack, and of course this in the background is Todd Terry, Something Going On, featuring Martha Wash and Jocelyn Brown. I mean, if you're going to have two vocalists on a dance track, it has to be Martha Wash with Jocelyn Brown. Absolutely awesome. Set the precedent with these two. And then we're moving on to this, featuring another great vocalist, Lisa Stansfield. What a mix. This is Cold Cut and People Hold On. If you're loving dance sounds of the 90s, go into the back catalogue and try and catch the festival episode that we did. That is full of bangers.

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1: Thank you so much for joining us. It's always a pleasure to have you in our ample bosom of dance. We'll stick on the lights and we'll leave you with this. Degrees of Motion, Shine On. It's the original extended LP mix. Let's see if you can do the rap. Come on, baby, let's get with it. And I'll be WST and you won't forget it. About this type of love, I know you wanna hug. Yes, I'm the man, so you better be thinking of me. Who? The love controller. I call you every day from my...